0: That's from the colleague Infinity Zone a couple of years ago. I love that recording. That's so much fun. That is that's John Daly with Sunrise Jones on the Summit. The Colleague Companies Championship is underway tomorrow at Firestone. And this is the Summit FM. I'm Brad Savage. Good evening. Up next is Cruisin' the Decades, 100 years of music, next on the Summit.
1: Akron, Canton, Youngstown weather at the Summit.
0: Some showers are possible tonight and tomorrow, but still warm. Upper 80s, about 87 for a high tomorrow, about 81 with some showers on Friday. Tomorrow in Athens, showers likely with a high of 85. And then Friday, about 82 with some showers as well. And with your Summit FM forecast, I'm Brad Savage.
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3: 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Welcome to Cruisin' the Decades Global Edition. One song per decade, 100 years of music in 1 hour. Get ready to go cruising through 100 years of popular music. This is a journey through music history from someone with a rather ridiculous record collection. Here's your host for Cruisin' the Decades, Brad Savage.
0: The power of the airwaves, the magic of a great record collection. Welcome to Cruisin' the Decades, over 100 years of music in just 1 hour. You're hearing episode number 165, cruisinthedecades.com, and you're going to want to stay with us for the hour. Or if you leave, you're going to be cruising for a bruisin'. On today's show, in the late 1950s, an early live appearance by Patsy Cline, introduced by her mother, and one of the early mega hits from the Ink Spots. U2 and Green Day do a charity song together from 2006, and we'll have a couple of 60s psychedelic garage rock nuggets, and we'll explore the concept of the Bitten List. It's Cruisin' the Decades, so we'll begin. We set the time circuits back to 1918. For the Premier Quartet, also known as the American Quartet, one of the most popular singing groups of that age. This is another World War I number. It's called Bing Bang Bingham on the Rhine. This is the Premier Quartet as we get started with Cruisin' the Decades.

0: always swing, swing, swing right through their line, boys. 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
0: Bing, bang, bing, bang, ding them on the Rhine.

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0: Bing-bang, bing-bang, bing them on the Rhine.
1: It will be one grand collision. Watch that old rainbow division.
0: Bing-bang, bing-bang, bing them on the Rhine.
1: This sounds ever so much sweeter on a 40-centimeter.
0: Bing-bang, bing-bang, bing them on the Rhine.
1: General Pershing heard us sing it and told General Bing to bing it.
0: Bing, bang, bing, bang, bing them on the Rhine.
1: They'll drink something for a bracer. Uncle Sam will be the chaser.
0: Bing, bang, bing, bang, bing them on the Rhine.
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That's a pretty legendary and fun early jazz record on the influential OK Records label. And that is from the Goofus Five of 1926. It's called Make My Cot Where the Cotton Grows. That is one of the many projects of the eccentric and very productive jazz music writer, arranger, performer Irving Mills. Released in 1926, that's a big song with a lot of top names in New York jazz. This is Cruisin' the Decades, over 100 years of music, one song per decade, a musical time machine. What year is it anyway? I'm your host, Brad Savage. We continue as we move into the 1930s. We'll make a stop at 1931 for Ben Selvin and his orchestra. This is called She Didn't Say Yes on Cruisin' the Decades.

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Over 100 years of music, this is the global edition of Cruisin' the Decades, broadcast worldwide on AM, FM, and shortwave.

I'll never smile again, darling, unless I smile at you. I'll never laugh again. What good would that do? For tears would fill my eyes. My heart would realize that our romance, honey child, it's through.

0: The Ink Spots on Cruisin' the Decades. One of their big early songs that established their success in the summer of 1940. I'll Never Smile Again. They did it first. A lot of people associate that with Frank Sinatra. Well, a lot of artists sang I'll Never Smile Again, but the Ink Spots got there first in the early 40s era. On Cruisin' the Decades, the Ink Spots are really influential for their pioneering pop R&B vocal harmony style. Another band that paved the way for rhythm and blues and later rock and roll. This is Cruisin' the Decades. You can find all of our playlists and shows on demand at cruisinthedecades.com. And now, Patsy Cline. This is one of her earliest public performances on a program called Talent Scouts with host Arthur Godfrey from the late 1950s. This is January 1957. And we're going to start here as host Arthur Godfrey speaks to Patsy Cline's mother, Virginia Hensley, leading up to her live concert performance, Cruisin' the Decades.
1: Now tell us, Ms. Hensley, whom did you bring?
2: Well, I brought a young girl from Virginia who is on Decca Records, Miss Patsy Cline.
1: From Winchester?
2: That's right. Uh-huh. And tonight she's going to do her next release that will be out the 26th on Decca.
1: What's the name of her song?
2: Walking After Midnight.
1: Walking After Midnight. That's a cute title. Well, it's nice to meet you, Miss Hensley. And here, through your kindness, is Patsy Cline.

0: Don't go away, Patsy, honey. You done won this.
1: You thank all those nice people out there. Bless your little heart. Sit down, sit down, sit down, sit down. Before you have a heart attack, sit down here.
0: How many of these have you ever won?
2: This is the first.
0: It's the first one. Is that the first record you made?
2: No, I've got 4 records made.
0: Have you had any hits?
2: No.
0: You know, I got a hunch this one is.
2: Oh, I hope so.
0: Oh, this is commercial, isn't it? Isn't it commercial? Is it commercial?
3: 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From swing, jazz, folk, and blues, and the Great American Songbook, to punk, new wave, garage, and alternative. This is the global edition of Cruising the Decades with Brad Savage. 100 years of music, one song per decade.

times in the decades, 100 years of music and great record collecting musical history, the garage rock sounds of the Nightcrawlers' Little Black Egg from 1965. Now, that song was actually originally done and written by the Turtles. And we're going to hang out in the 1960s for one more, because that 60s era, some of the greatest music ever performed and recorded came out of the 60s. This is another one from that psychedelic garage circa 67 era. In fact, I think this song also appears on the original Lenny Kaye Nuggets box set. This one comes from a Texas garage band, the Sparkles. Here's No Friend of Mine, and we are cruising through the decades.

A show that parlays an obsessive lifelong collection of records and music history into a global broadcast of one song per decade. 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

into the 1970s, cruising the decades with Nielsen and driving along. That's Harry Nielsen from the Nielsen Schmilsen album. A remarkable piece of music, every single note, start to finish. What a seminal and influential album it is. 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We don't yet have Ice FM in Antarctica, but I'm working on getting them to pick up the show. 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

Out of Los Angeles, a trio called Dada, that is Dim. That's off their first album, Puzzle. Dada had a bunch of great albums and then later regrouped as a group called Seven Horse. They had a big moment. They had a song used in the film The Wolf of Wall Street. But then Dada have been touring in recent years as well. Once again, their biggest song, Dada's biggest song, was Disneyland, if you remember that. But I think that song we just heard is such a rocker. Dim by Dada, representing our 1990s selection on Cruisin' the Decades. 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Now, let's talk Hurricane Katrina and 2006 in New Orleans. Massive devastation from one of the biggest natural weather events of recent history. And a bunch of great charity songs came out to raise money for Katrina relief. U2 and Green Day together did this as a charity benefit song in 2006. It's actually a cover of a tune by The Skids. This is The Saints Are Coming from U2 and Green Day on Cruisin' the Decades.

Isn't that a great song for a great cause? U2 with Green Day, The Saints Are Coming, a Hurricane Katrina relief effort in 2006. Now, for a bonus track, it's a song so nice we're going to hear it twice. A little cruise in the decades, Deja Vu, will take you back now to 1979. The original version by the Scottish punk band The Skids. Here is the original of The Saints Are Coming.

century in music history. It's Cruising the Decades. And from London, England, the XX. That is from the ICU album 2016. That was called On Hold. A London-based trio consisting of Romy Madleycroft, Oliver Sim, and Jamie XX. The critically heralded group. The XX, cruisingthedecades.com, one song per decade. So we'll move into modern times with a 2020s selection from Tyler Childers. This is one of 2025's shining moments, a terrific album called Snipe Hunter, working with music super producer Rick Rubin. And listen, you do not want to be on the biting list. Tyler Childers has a tremendous following. He's not really country. He's not really Americana. And I don't know, it's somewhere between this alt country type thing. He's just built a following despite very limited radio airplay overall. But the listeners, the fans, the music listeners have fully embraced his unique sound. This is Biting List by Tyler Childers on Cruising the Decades.

The album Snipe Hunter, the song Bitin' List. That's Tyler Childers on Cruise in the Decades. Well, little known fact, we've got just enough time for a very short bonus track here. And Tyler Childers is hugely influenced by early 70s country singer Kenny Price. Here's a selection from him.

0: 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That'll wrap it up for this week's show. 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
4: Akron, Canton, Youngstown weather at the Summit.
0: Some showers are possible tonight and tomorrow, but still warm. Upper 80s, about 87 for a high tomorrow, about 81 with some showers on Friday. Tomorrow in Athens, showers likely with a high of 85. And then Friday, about 82 with some showers as well. And with your Summit FM forecast, I'm Brad Savage.
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6: Our ears are amazing things. Evolution has created an ability that allows us to tell the direction of a sound, left and right, up and down, front and back. We can tell how close something might be, whether it's stationary or moving, and if it's coming towards us or going away. In other words, we hear sound in three dimensions. It's very helpful for humans on the plains of Africa who had to be worried about being eaten by a lion or something. This directionality also makes listening to music very enjoyable. The very same things that prevented us from being eaten allows us to appreciate music, whether it be live or recorded. With a live performance, we're in the same space as the musicians, so our ears and eyes work together when it comes to how we interpret what's going on in front of us. We're able to pick out all kinds of individual details, and that includes the bad stuff like unwanted echo and reverb, and we're always at the mercy of whoever is controlling and mixing the audio for a gig. But let's focus on recorded music. How do you create that illusion of sitting in front of a performer? And I'm talking about the ability to close your eyes and visualize where everyone is on stage. Okay, you got the singer out front, you got the guitarist slightly to your right, the keyboardist is slightly to your left. You can tell that the drummer is further back than everyone else, but that parts of his kit are slightly spread out. And the bass player is in there somewhere, but it doesn't overwhelm the rest of the instruments. For the last 60-plus years, technology has relied on a set of principles and techniques that allow recorded music to sound exponentially better than 99% of live performances, at least in terms of audio quality. Listening to music this way is a totally immersive experience. We call it stereo. And this is how this part of our musical lives came to be. It's the story of stereo, part one.
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0: The Watchmen with Stereo. Welcome again. I'm Alan Cross, and that's what we're going to be talking about on this program, the story of Stereo and how our current standard listening method to music came about. And along the way, it'll give me a chance to play some music related to this technology and to the experience of listening to music this way. Like I said at the beginning, our ears are really amazing. By being just a few centimeters apart, the width of our skulls, mated with the sound processing abilities of our brains, we're able to triangulate sound with incredible precision. This is because with two ears, a given sound will travel slightly different paths to each of them. This is called the time difference theory and binaural hearing. We're also able to zero in through everything we're hearing to just one specific sound. We're very good at being able to identify individual sounds of different intensities, even when they're all mixed together. Research also says our ears take turns when it comes to being the most sensitive. This sensitivity switch happens so fast, no more than 1/6 of a second, that we don't even notice it. And we can switch our concentration when it comes to different kinds of audio in just milliseconds. For example, it takes the brain about 1/10 of a second for it to pick up on the fact that somebody is talking to you. The sound of speech then gets the majority of the processing power in your brain. The word stereo comes from the Greek word for solid. Stereophonic sound means the use of two or more channels when it comes to reproducing sound. The audio comes from more than one source, and this is the way most of us enjoy music. The audio coming from the left channel is slightly different than what we hear from the right channel. This gives the music a spatial quality and enhances the overall experience of listening to music. But when it comes to recorded music, it wasn't always this way. In the beginning, which is to say starting with the introduction of Thomas Edison's talking machine, the phonograph, in 1877, all recorded music was in mono or monophonic. There's only one channel. There's no difference between the primary and secondary sounds entering our ears. As a result, our ears and our brains do not receive enough psychoacoustic information to create a natural sounding and realistic listening experience. With stereo, there's more clarity, an ability to feel and hear reverb, and we can sense if the music or the musicians are moving across the soundstage. Not so with mono. Now, let's get into a history of this thing that we call stereo. The first person to really study the idea of stereophonic sound was Clément Ader, an engineer working in Paris. He was working on a special sort of telephone transmission in 1881. The idea was to run telephone lines from an opera house or a theater to somebody's home. This was known as the teatrophone. Ader spaced 80 telephone transmitters, the microphones from telephones, across the front of the stage and then tied them all together into two channels, 40 for one and 40 for the other. People in their homes, using these direct lines, could be then connected and, using primitive earphones, hear a reasonably accurate sonic representation of what the audience was hearing. And again, this was 1881. It was essentially cable or wired radio, complete with a subscription fee. And it wasn't cheap, so this was mainly a plaything for the upper classes. But still, among those folks, it was wildly successful. The technology spread to Belgium, Germany, Hungary, and the UK. There were even experiments with this wired radio in the United States, involving broadcasts from Madison Square Garden. And the wired teatrophone did well for longer than you might think. It wasn't until 1932, a dozen years after radio started taking off, that the companies that were pushing this thing finally disappeared. And now, you know one of the reasons why people used to call the radio the wireless.
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2: Portions of the day's programming are reproduced by means of electrical transcriptions or tape recordings.

The Teatrophone may have offered a version of stereo listening, but that was about the only version out there. Thomas Edison's cylinders and Emil Berliner's rotating discs could only capture and record the audio that came at the recording horns. These horns funneled sound down to a diaphragm. Connected to the diaphragm was a stylus that vibrated with the sound. Those vibrations were then transferred to a continuous groove cut into either a cylinder or a rotating disc. All the spatial attributes of the performance were lost, and the audio quality was terrible. Here's a sample of something recorded in 1895.

Now, things did improve, especially after the 10-inch 78 RPM rotating disc became the standard format. This is how a typical recording from 1920 sounded.

Okay, better, but still nowhere near what the music sounded like in person. So there was still plenty of work to be done. In 1925, an inventor named Kapeller installed a new two-channel system at the Berlin Opera House using six microphones. Again, it worked like this. Stereophonic transmissions traveled down a wire to the homes of subscribers. I quote, "Whoever has the opportunity to hear this stereophonic transmission is surprised by the effect. The sound seems much fuller and sharper in every detail. The different voices of chorus become notably more distinguishable from each other and from the orchestra." But, like I said earlier, wired radio was on its way out. However, Kapeller was already broadcasting a stereo signal. That same year, this is 1925, an American station called WPAJ in New Haven, Connecticut, was experimenting with exactly the same thing. It used two transmitters, one broadcasting at one frequency for the left channel and one for the right. You'd have to have two receivers at the other end, one tuned to the frequency for the left and then another for the right. Now, it did sound pretty good for the day, although you really needed to wear headphones to get the full effect. And headphones weren't exactly, well, good back then. Then a British company called Electrical and Musical Industries, or EMI. Yes, the company that became the record label and the builder and owner of Abbey Road Studios, started looking at ways of recording two channels in a studio and then transferring those left and right channels to a record. This was known as the EMI Stereosonic Recording System. Bell in the United States was also working on this. On April 27, 1933, they conducted an experiment in binaural sound. What they did was accurately carve out a human head from some rubber. The head was called Oscar, by the way. And where the ears were, they put in microphones. The thinking was this head-shaped microphone arrangement would capture more sound, like human ears. A performance by the Philadelphia Orchestra was broadcast this way down some telephone wires to Washington, D.C., and all agreed that it sounded pretty good, especially when they added additional amplifiers on the lines that boosted the frequency range of the transmission. They achieved a similar quality to today's FM radio, which, again, 1933, this was pretty cool.

0: There were some great strides in capturing music in stereo through the early 1930s. And then those engineers working on it just kind of lost interest. And for the next 25 years, not much was done. Most enthusiasm for the technology almost completely disappeared. And we will pick up the story there next.
1: 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And concertgoers can experience the John Williams score performed by the Cleveland Orchestra with the full movie projected on the big screen. 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
0: The development of stereo recording slowed down to a crawl in the 1930s and 40s. Mind you, there were other things to worry about, like the Depression, World War II, that kind of stuff. But companies in both the UK and the US kept tinkering with the idea. Some refused to give up on wired radio, saying that it was the only practical way to deliver music in two channels. And at the New York World's Fair in 1939, Bell demonstrated a way two channels could be cut into the groove of a record. But nothing much came of it. A Dutch engineer came up with something similar in 1940, and nothing happened. But then Walt Disney stepped in. In 1941, Disney released the movie Fantasia, the first motion picture with a stereo soundtrack. It was a bit primitive in its execution, but for the time, it was a marvel. Meanwhile, Nazi scientists developed their own stereo system for movies called the Stereophon. Again, very primitive compared to today, but it did work. It wasn't until after the war that engineers really got back to trying to make music playback sound more realistic on record. The first attempt was the Cook binaural clip conversion, which involved two styli in two cartridges and two tone arms. One needle fit into a groove for the left channel, and the other dropped into the groove for the right channel. Each channel was sent to its own amplifier, which in turn drove its own speaker. The result was left and right channel separation, creating a sound image that was bigger, louder, with more fidelity, better frequency response, and more realism. These were called duplex recordings, and a few of these records were produced and sold in stores. It did work, but you can see the obvious issues here. Pressing up a record with these double grooves was tricky, and of course you had to make sure that each stylus was in the right groove. If you got it wrong, one channel would be slightly behind or slightly ahead of the other, and that didn't sound good. The bad news is that you didn't get much music on each side of a record because, well, you needed twice as many grooves, and that took up twice as much space. So, nice try, duplex recordings. But this wasn't going to bring stereo to the masses. Here's another song about records. This is Pearl Jam and Spin the Black Circle.

The big breakthrough on the march toward stereophonic sound came with the adoption of magnetic recording tape. This was an invention of the Nazis. They had started experimenting with magnetic particles glued to a long, thin strip of plastic. After the war, these highly classified machines called magnetophones were discovered at an abandoned radio station near Frankfurt. A major in the U.S. Army had them disassembled and sent them back to America, where he established a company called Ampex that offered this new commercial recording system. One of his big investors was Bing Crosby. Bing wanted to be able to record his East Coast radio program and then go golfing instead of hanging around the studio for 3 hours to reprise the program for the West Coast. And he liked the idea of recording his shows in a recording studio instead of in front of a live audience, which could be a little unnerving. After some tinkering, these reel-to-reel tape machines were able to record in stereo. One half of the tape's width was given over to the left channel, while the other was for the right channel. These made it into the marketplace, and in May 1954, a company called Audiosphere released the first ever commercial stereo recordings. They were made at a music festival in Italy and featured some classical performances conducted by Vittorio Gui.

0: These reel-to-reel tapes were 7.5 inches in diameter. A standard 1,200-foot reel usually ran at 7.5 inches per second, and that meant a single reel could hold 2 hours worth of music. For that time, that was insane. 2 hours of uninterrupted music? Remember that people were still buying 78 RPM records that held 4 minutes of music per side, max. These tapes and the machines that played them were expensive, but by 1957, prices had come down. At the same time, a new type of music fan was emerging. This was the audiophile, the kind of person who perpetually chased the most realistic sound possible for their homes. This meant speakers and amplifiers and tape machines and the best sounding source material available. They were after what the record labels were marketing under the term high fidelity. Ampex was the first company to unveil a home stereo system. It was the Model 612 and was soon succeeded by the better sounding Model 630. This was in the fall of 1955. These systems played records, but even though the long-playing 33 and a third vinyl record had been introduced in 1948, all recordings were still in mono. For stereo, you had to make the move to tape. In 1957, 39 record companies were offering stereo reel-to-reel tapes meant for home use. There were about 650 to choose from. And that year, RCA released a short film entitled How to Listen to New Dimensions in Sound.
1: Listening to great music, such as Tchaikovsky's Romeo and Juliet, is always a thrilling experience. And through the remarkable achievements of modern electronic recording, a performance like this may be enjoyed in our homes whenever we please. It's true, of course, that listening to music at home is a matter of personal preference and taste. Now, here's a man named Smith. He's the relax and drink in the beauty of it all type of listener. What have we here? Another Smith? He's of the look, Ma, I'm a conductor too school of listening. Looks like fun. And a third Smith? Yes, this Smith is one of those, did you hear that English horn over the viola tremolos type of listeners? Now, all these Smiths simply go to prove two things. One, different Smiths enjoy listening to music differently. Two, almost every home music lover is in search of the same thing. The truest, most lifelike reproduction of the original music possible. Or, perfect fidelity. Or, high fidelity. Or, hi-fi. But what is hi-fi? And what's the difference between a high-fidelity record player and any good, ordinary record player? So let's ask Smith. He should know. Excuse me. Could you tell us... Oh, yes, pardon me. You're listening, aren't you? Well, all right. It just so happens I know a Smith or two who also know a...

0: gracefully.
1: The big problem with stereotapes was that they were very expensive, and so were the reel-to-reel machines needed to play them. You could get a bit of a discount on new tapes by subscribing to a tape club, but they were still out of range for most people. The other issue was that the tape technology was moving so fast that this expensive gear was becoming outdated within just a few months. There were a couple of different types of machines requiring their own format of tapes, so this is just like the old VHS versus Beta fight. The best solution was to find a way of turning LPs from mono to stereo. EMI came out with another version of the 2 Styli disc that played at 16 and 2/3 RPM. Didn't work. Bing Crosby Enterprises had a system called VL, which stood for vertical and lateral. That described how a single groove tracked the left and right channels. Not very good either. Other companies offered solutions. There was MSD, which was short for Minter Stereo Disc, after its inventor. CBS Records came up with their Columbia system. But the real breakthrough came with a company called Westrex in 1957. They built a cutter that carved a 45-degree groove, a little valley, in the vinyl. One side of this valley contained the left channel, and the other contained the right. And this worked. After a demonstration of the Westrex system at an engineering convention, just about all the labels jumped on board, and this became the industry standard. The floodgates opened. Stereo LPs had finally arrived. High fidelity now meant stereo. An English label called Pi may have been the first to release stereo discs in May 1958. The following month, RCA showed off 55 records, along with 15 new phonographs and 7 different types of high-end speakers. Later that month, May 1958, Admiral, Zenith, and Ampex followed suit with even more gear. And by the time of the National Association of Music Merchants gathered in Chicago in July 1958, it was obvious that stereo was here and it was the way forward. Of the 235 exhibitors, about a quarter of them had some kind of stereo equipment on display. By October, 60 manufacturers were offering some kind of stereo gear. The next development came with the Stereo 7-inch single. They first appeared in May 1959. Stereo took off so fast that the 78 RPM single was dead by 1963. And within 10 years, not a single major record

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1: 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Gates will open at 5 p.m. This event is open to the public. 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
0: A little more detail on the story of stereo before we wrap up part one. Recording in stereo and releasing stereo records became a big deal in the 1960s. There was a period of transition when things moved away from mono recordings. The Beatles, for example, recorded in mono all the way through to the White Album. But because stereo records were seen as better, those mono master recordings were rechanneled into fake stereo. The biggest brand name for this process was Duophonic. You might see some old records labeled with that name. Or you may see an older album marked electronically rechanneled for stereo. This fake stereo was created by splitting the mono signal into two and then putting a bit of delay or reverb on both. That worked okay, but it didn't give you anything like a proper stereo effect, something that you would record in stereo in the studio. And if you've ever done A-B comparisons between those rechanneled Beatles recordings and the original mono masters, you probably believe that the mono recordings sound better because that's how they were recorded and that's how they were engineered. It also took a while for producers and engineers to stop treating stereo as a novelty. They took the channel separation to an extreme. We would never do something like this now. Here's an example. In 1967, the Velvet Underground released the White Light, White Heat album. There's a track on this record called The Gift. I'm going to play it for you. Listen to how everything is panned over to the extreme left and the extreme right. There is nothing in the middle. The thinking was that listeners would use their balance controls to find the most pleasing stereo mix. It just ended up being distracting.
5: Waldo Jeffers had reached his limit. It was now mid-August, which meant he had been separated from Marcia for more than 2 months. In 2 months, all he had to show

Visions of Marsha's faithlessness haunted him. Daytime fantasies of sexual abandon permeated his thoughts. And the thing was, they wouldn't understand how she really was. He, Waldo, alone understood this. He had intuitively grasped every nook and cranny of her psyche. He'd made her smile. She needed him. He wasn't there. The idea came to him on the Thursday before the Mama's parade was scheduled to appear. He just finished mowing and edging the Adelson's lawn for $1.50, and I checked the mailbox to see if there was an Easter word in Marshall. There was nothing but a circular from the Amalgamated Women and Company of America inquiring into his own needs. At least they cared enough to write. It was a New York company. You could go anywhere in the mails. Then it struck him.

next day, Waldo went to the supermarket to purchase the necessary equipment. He bought masking tape, a staple gun, and a medium-sized cardboard box just right for a person of his build. He judged that with a minimum of jostling, he could ride quite comfortably. A few air holes, some water, a host of light snacks, and it would probably be as good as going tourist. By Friday afternoon, Waldo was set. He was thoroughly packed, and the post office had agreed to pick him up at 3 o'clock. He'd marked the package fragile, and as he sat curled up inside, resting on a foam rubber cushioning thoughtfully inflated, he tried to picture the look of awe and happiness on Marcia's face as she opened the door, saw the package, tipped the deliverer, and then opened it to see her Waldo finally there in person. She would kiss him, and then maybe they could see a movie. If he'd only thought of this before. Suddenly, rough hands gripped his package, and he felt himself borne up. He landed with a thud in a truck and was off. Marcia Bronson had just finished setting her hair. It had been a very rough weekend. She had to remember not to drink like that. Bill had been nice about it, though. After it was over, he said he still respected her, and after all, it was certainly the way of nature, and even though, no, he didn't love her, he did feel an affection for her. And after all, they were grown adults. Oh, and Bill could teach Barbara. But that seemed many years ago. Sheila Klein, her very, very best friend, walked in through the porch screen door and into the kitchen. Oh God, it's absolutely maudlin outside. I know what you mean. I feel all the heat. Marcia tightened the belt on her cotton robe with the silk outer edge. Sheila ran her finger over some salt grains on the kitchen table, licked her finger and made a face. I'm supposed to be taking these salt pills, but she makes me feel like throwing up. Marcia's done.

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1: 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Stereo changed everything, the way About Music was recorded, heard, and broadcast. And that's where we're going to go on part two of this program. Stand by.
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hitting the track and keeping an eye on the jammer. 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

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Sometimes it might seem like it's almost too much. How do I find them? Stay informed about them? Luckily, we know of some music curators who are experts at finding new music, providing information about new music, and presenting new music. 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

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Let's experience together, again, right now, on The Summit.

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0: through July 31st. The weekend kicks off early in downtown Akron. 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

I'm Alan Cross, host of the ongoing history of new music on The Summit FM. 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

Adele, The Beatles, and Elton John didn't come out of the womb with platinum albums. Stevie Wonder, Jay-Z, and U2 weren't born with Grammys. All of them, at some point, were new artists. We take great pride in doing a deep dive into finding new performers, both nationally and locally, and giving them exposure for you. Here's another one, now, on The Summit.

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the station that Jerome Monroe Smucker would have listened to when he founded J.M. Smucker Company in 1897 in Orrville. The Ohio Music Experience is on the summit.

0: through July 31st. 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

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Well, I'm coming to your town to break it all down and help you with all of this. I'm looking to help you find bliss. One day, one way, can't miss. 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Just like Joshua and the famous walls of Jericho, I'm here to tear down the institution. 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

0: through July 31st. 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
2: And it's that time once again. 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

When only the classic won't do. When just the established artist isn't enough. When you require a jolt of something that isn't fashionable, familiar, or tried and true. When it's new music that's the necessity. 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

New music out of the Windy City. It's Bridget Calls Me Baby here on the Summit FM Slumber Party off the album Irreversible. And Phoenix before that, starting off our time together with Listomania. Well, good Thursday morning to you. Andrew James sliding back into the big chair. Coming up for you, David Gray, new music from the Stones. Got Beck and Buffalo Traffic Jam for you as well. And don't forget Thursday, that means our Summit Essentials album of the week. Next hour, we'll get into it. The self-titled release from Collective Souls, so stick around for that as well. Before we go any further, I got to say thank you to the folks who make this station happen each and every single day. 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Fill out that secure online form. Takes just a couple of minutes. Want to say thanks to Rick and Steve from Akron for renewing. Thanks to Heather from Kent for the renewed support, as well as Debbie and Lloyd, Monroe Falls. Stephen from Athens, new member of the Summit. Also want to say thank you to Fred from Wadsworth, who came on board. And it's funny when I see the Wadsworth folks pop up there and I see the addresses, I'm like, oh, I've ran by your house. Not to sound like a creeper. It's just one of those things. I've been running in Wadsworth for almost 18 years now. So I've hit just about every street in town, and some a little more regular than others. But anyways, without these people that I just mentioned, this radio station would not be on the air. And we would love to have you be part of the list of folks who makes this radio station happen. 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Let's get back to it. Those crazy kids from Columbus. Here's Tyler and Josh, 21 Pilots on the Summit FM.

Rolling Stones here on the Summit FM off the new one Foreign Tongues, which comes out tomorrow. That's In the Stars. David Gray before that with Please Forgive Me, and 21 Pilots started things off for us with a Level of Concern. 21 Pilots coming home to Columbus for a show October 17th. They'll be playing the Horseshoe at Ohio State University. 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Work at Health will have a booth located on the Main Street stage where Mark Lee Shannon will perform The Sound of Recovery on Friday, July 24th at 6 p.m. For more information and online appointments, workithealth.com. Andrew James with you. Got the latest from Buffalo Traffic Jam on the way. Sean Colvin and Tano Jones Revelry. And here's Beck on the Summit.

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0: Akron, Canton, Youngstown weather at the Summit.
1: Patchy fog this morning, otherwise today sunny and breezy with a high near 89 degrees. Tonight, cloudy skies, chance of showers and thunderstorms, low around 68. Tomorrow, cloudy with showers, possible thunderstorms, and a high near 83. In Athens, mix of sun and clouds today with a chance of showers and thunderstorms, high near 86. Tonight in Athens, increasing clouds with a chance of showers and thunderstorms, low around 67. And in Athens tomorrow, cloudy and breezy with showers, possible thunderstorms, and a high near 82. With this look at your Summit FM forecast, I'm Andrew James.
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1: 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Got the latest from Tano Jones Revelry on the way for you, Collective Soul and Devo. And here's Sean Colvin on the Summit FM.

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Tano Jones revelry here on the Summit FM. What About Me? Off the latest album, Spinning North. Tano Jones revelry, part of the lineup for the Celestia Summerfest, happening at the Celestia Theater in downtown Wadsworth on August 1st, along with Tano Jones revelry, Kid Mammoth, which is some of the guys from Red, Wanting Blue, and the headliners for that day will be Warren Treaty. And you can find out more on our website, the concert calendar at thesummit.fm. Sean Colvin before that with Shotgun Down the Avalanche, had Buffalo Traffic Jam in there with Fool's Gold off their new Take Me Home EP, and Beck started things off with The New Pollution. 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More information at akronlibrary.org. Andrew James kicking back in the big chair on this Thursday morning. Still to come this hour, new music from Anjean de Poitrine and Noah Kahn. And here's the band who's going to be featured all day today, Collective Soul. Going back to the debut album, Hints, Allegations, and Things Left Unsaid, here's Shine on the Summit FM.

word Akron dates back to 1825 from a Greek word meaning elevation or point. We are Akron Proud at the Summit.

somewhere in the attic, in a basement, in a Zoom call between co-writers, in front of a laptop at a coffee shop, an unproven, untested musician, writer, or producer is writing a lyric, a verse, trading licks, and finding just the right sound. New music is being created, and we're into finding it and playing it for you. Here's some of it now on The Summit.

on Jean de Poitrine here on the Summit FM, the duo out of Quebec, Canada. That is Fabinque, the latest track off the Volume 2 album. Devo before that with Whippet, and Collective Soul started things off for us with Shine off the debut album Hints, Allegations, and Things Left Unsaid. And I'll have more information here in a minute about Collective Soul and our Summit Essentials album of the week. So let's look ahead, see what's coming up next hour. Got Simple Minds for you, After the Fire and Susie and the Banshees. New music from Langhorne Slim, Johnny Blue Skies, and the Dark Clouds. And we'll get into our Summit Essentials album of the week, the self-titled release from Collective Soul. We'll be doing that track by track all day long starting next hour, so stick around for that and more. Wrapping up this hour for us, the new one from Noah Kahan. Here's Doors on the Summit FM.

0: Akron, Canton, Youngstown weather at the Summit.
1: Patchy fog this morning. Otherwise today, sunny and breezy with a high near 89 degrees. Tonight, cloudy skies, chance of showers and thunderstorms, low around 68. Tomorrow, cloudy with showers, possible thunderstorms, and a high near 83. In Athens, mix of sun and clouds today with a chance of showers and thunderstorms, high near 86. Tonight in Athens, increasing clouds with a chance of showers and thunderstorms, low around 67. And in Athens tomorrow, cloudy and breezy with showers, possible thunderstorms, and a high near 82. With this look at your Summit FM forecast, I'm Andrew James.
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1: And it's time for another hour of commercial-free music on your Thursday morning. Got the new one from Langhorne Slim on the way. After the Fire and Susie and the Banshees out of the archives. And here's birthday boy Jim Kerr and his band, Simple Minds, on the Summit FM.

The array of new artists, bands, and performers is immense. Sometimes it might seem like it's almost too much. How do I find them? Stay informed about them? Luckily, we know of some music curators who are experts at finding new music, providing information about new music, and presenting new music. That would be us. 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

Studio C alum Langhorne Slim on the Summit FM, On Fire, first track off his new one, The Dreamin' Kind. Simple Minds before that with Sanctify Yourself. Happy birthday once again to Simple Minds frontman Jim Kerr, born this day 1959. And Noah Kahan started things off with the new one, Doors, off his album, The Great Divide. Andrew James getting you up and going on this Thursday. Got Susie and the Banshees on the way. New one from Johnny Blue Skies and the Dark Clouds. We'll get into our Summit Essentials album of the week, the self-titled release from Collective Soul. 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

Johnny Blue Skies and the Dark Clouds here on the Summit FM. Their new one, Situation, off the album Mutiny After Midnight. Johnny and the band going to play Nationwide Arena in Columbus on October 7th. Susie and the Banshees before that with Cities and Dust, and After the Fire started things off with Der Kommissar. 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For tickets and lineup of events, colleggolf.com. Andrew James with you. Got Howl, Owl, Howl on the way for you. New one from Tom Hamilton Band. And we'll get into our Summit Essentials album of the week, the self-titled release from Collective Soul. And here's another birthday boy, Isaac Brock and his band, Modest Mouse, on the Summit FM.

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Sorry. Man, they've been attacking me lately during some of the sessions. This is crazy. 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

0: Akron, Canton, Youngstown weather at the Summit.
1: Patchy fog this morning. Otherwise today, sunny and breezy with a high near 89 degrees. Tonight, cloudy skies, chance of showers and thunderstorms, low around 68. Tomorrow, cloudy with showers, possible thunderstorms, and a high near 83. In Athens, mix of sun and clouds today with a chance of showers and thunderstorms, high near 86. Tonight in Athens, increasing clouds with a chance of showers and thunderstorms, low around 67. And in Athens tomorrow, cloudy and breezy with showers, possible thunderstorms, and a high near 82. With this look at your Summit FM forecast, I'm Andrew James.
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1: Got the new one from Tom Hamilton Band on the way for you. We'll get into our Summit Essentials album of the week, the self-titled release from Collective Soul. And here's a guy who quit his job to pursue a music career this day, 1977.

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0: Recent Studio C visitors, Tom Hamilton Band here on the Summit FM, Kissing With Our Eyes Closed. First track off the new one, I'm Your Vampire. Elvis Costello before that with High Fidelity. Elvis quit his job at a cosmetics factory this day, 1977, to pursue a music career. I'd say he made a pretty good choice. Howl, Owl, Howl in the mix with My Cologne. And Modest Mouse started things off with Dashboard. Happy birthday once again to Modest Mouse frontman Isaac Brock, born this day, 1975. 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Hogwarts is back in session for Harry and his friends in Harry Potter and the Chamber of Secrets, and concertgoers can experience John Williams' score performed by the Cleveland Orchestra with the full movie projected on the big screen. For tickets and more information on the Blossom Music Festival season, ClevelandOrchestra.com.
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0: And today we're going to take a look at and listen to the sophomore album from Collective Soul, their first self-titled release, which came out March 14th, 1995. Their second one came out in 2009. This first one, sometimes referred to as the Blue Album, based on the album cover color. The album became the band's highest-selling album to date. It went triple platinum and spent 76 weeks on the Billboard 200 charts. It spawned five singles, three of which went to number one on the mainstream rock tracks chart. So let's get into it. The self-titled release from Collective Soul. Here's track one, Simple, on the Summit FM.
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New music from Caroline Rose here on the Summit FM. Yip, yip, yow off the forthcoming release. Talking Heads before that, going back to Speaking in Tongues for Girlfriend is Better. And Collective Soul started things off for us with Simple, first track off their self-titled release, which is our Summit Essentials album of the week this week. And we're playing that one because tonight, Collective Soul will be at Northfield Park Racino with special guest The Vindies opening up. And that will be the Vindies Acoustic Trio. So a special treat if you're heading out to the show tonight. Let's see what's coming up next hour as we get into the Thursday workday. Got Oasis for you, Material Issue, and Sarah McLachlan. New music from Meek, Goose, Band of Heathens, and more. So stick around. That's all coming your way next hour. Wrapping up the 7 o'clock hour, Akron Zone, the Black Keys on the Summit FM.

0: Akron, Canton, Youngstown weather at the Summit.
1: Sunny and breezy today with a high near 89 degrees. Tonight, cloudy with a chance of showers and thunderstorms, low around 68. Cloudy and breezy tomorrow with showers and thunderstorms, high near 83 in Athens today. Mix of sun and clouds with a chance of showers and thunderstorms, high near 85. Tonight in Athens, increasing clouds, chance of showers and thunderstorms, low around 68. And in Athens tomorrow, cloudy and breezy with showers and thunderstorms and a high near 82. With this look at your Summit FM forecast, I'm Andrew James.
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1: And it's time to get into the Thursday workday. Got the new one from Meek on the way for you, Material Issue and Sarah McLachlan. And here's Oasis on The Summit FM.

That almost dreamlike experience with the anticipation of dropping the needle on new vinyl, of unwrapping a fresh disc, or of hitting play on a new download. What could emerge from your speakers could be anything. As purveyors of new music, we know exactly how you feel. Let's experience together, again, right now, on The Summit.

0: it hurts. More vivid and worse, what I feel I deserve. Yeah, cause I feel way too fabulous.
1: Hear it, love it, support it. This is the Summit FM. Meek right there, up-and-coming UK artist, her new one, Fabulous. Oasis before that with Stand By Me, and the Black Keys started us off with You Got to Lose, first track off the new one, Peaches. And Dan and Pat on the road in support of that record. They will be at Stage AE in Pittsburgh on August 2nd. Andrew James getting you settled into the Thursday work day. Got Sarah McLachlan coming up for you. New tracks from Goose and Band of Heathens. We'll hear the next track off our Summit Essentials album of the week, the self-titled release from Collective Soul. 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

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That one's called Good to Be. Sarah McLachlan before that with Possession and Material Issue started things off with A Very Good Idea. 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Andrew James with you. Got Ben Harper on the way. You Too, the new one from Olivia Dean. The next track off our Summit Essentials album of the week. The first self-titled album from Collective Soul. Right now it's another new one from Band of Heathens. Here's Take the Cake on the Summit FM.

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0: Akron, Canton, Youngstown weather at the Summit.
1: Sunny and breezy today with a high near 89 degrees. Tonight, cloudy with a chance of showers and thunderstorms, low around 68. Cloudy and breezy tomorrow with showers and thunderstorms, high near 83 in Athens today. Mix of sun and clouds with a chance of showers and thunderstorms, high near 85. Tonight in Athens, increasing clouds, chance of showers and thunderstorms, low around 68. And in Athens tomorrow, cloudy and breezy with showers and thunderstorms and a high near 82. With this look at your Summit FM forecast, I'm Andrew James.
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1: Got the new one from Olivia Dean on the way for you. 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

0: Olivia Dean on the Summit FM. So Easy to Fall in Love. Latest track off her album, The Art of Loving. U2 before that with Numb had Ben Harper and the Innocent Criminals in there with Shine. And Band of Heathens started things off with Take the Cake off the new album, Countrysides. 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Tonight at 6:30, Akron-based roots rock band Wish Garden will share beats and grooves to both original and cover songs. 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
1: The Summit is all about the artist, the album, and the music as a work of art. 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
0: And today we're making our way through the sophomore album from Collective Soul, their first self-titled release, which came out March 1995. Now, the band, when they were working on this album, or at least writing for it, they were on tour in support of Hints, Allegations, and Things Left Unsaid, which was essentially demo recordings. Shine was the big hit from their first album, and Collective Soul was insisting on remixing those songs for a higher quality re-release, but they were convinced that the time required would drain their momentum, and it would be easier to just go in and record a new sophomore effort. Ed Roland, frontman for the band, considers this album, their self-titled release, to be their true debut album because, like I said, Hints, Allegations, and Things Left Unsaid was intended as more of a promotional demo and a means for acquiring a publishing contract. In fact, Ed said, "It's so funny for people to compare the two albums. It's like comparing one band to another. This record, the self-titled release, is our first record, flat out." From that release, here's track two, Untitled, on the Summit FM.

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New music from the UK punk duo Lambrini Girls here on the Summit FM. Cult of Celebrity, the name of that one. That's off their forthcoming sophomore album. Jesse Malin, before that, recorded live in Studio C November 16th, 2017. We heard Meet Me at the End of the World. And Collective Soul started things off for us with Untitled, track two off their self-titled release, their first one, which is our Summit Essentials album of the week. And Collective Soul going to be playing at Northfield Park Racino tonight with special guest, The Vindies.

0: through July 31st. 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

0: Akron, Canton, Youngstown weather at the Summit.
1: Sunny and breezy today with a high near 89 degrees. Tonight, cloudy with a chance of showers and thunderstorms, low around 68. Cloudy and breezy tomorrow with showers and thunderstorms, high near 83 in Athens today. Mix of sun and clouds with a chance of showers and thunderstorms, high near 85. Tonight in Athens, increasing clouds, chance of showers and thunderstorms, low around 68. And in Athens tomorrow, cloudy and breezy with showers and thunderstorms and a high near 82. With this look at your Summit FM forecast, I'm Andrew James.
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2: It is Thursday, the 9th day of July, Summit Essentials Thursday. Hello there, it's Matt Anthony on board, waiting in the wings. More from the 1995 self-titled CD, Collective Soul, and more of it as it is our spotlight album here on this Thursday morning and into Thursday afternoon. We have the latest from Bridget Calls Me Baby on the way. The latest from Metric, but let's get it going with Prince and the Revolution on The Summit.

0: If you're one of those who believes the best music was released decades ago, you haven't been listening to The Summit enough. 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
1: every day
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There they are. It's Metric and Victim of Luck on this Thursday morning on the Summit FM, the station where it's all about the music. That's right. Hear it, love it, support it. Music coming up from Johnny Marr, new music from Johnny Marr. We'll get to that here in just a little bit. The LP that should be released at the beginning of October of this year. Let's roll on by going back to Panorama, the 1980 offering from the Cars. And Don't Tell Me No on the Summit.

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It's a Summit Essentials Thursday. Collective Soul is in the spotlight for today. One of my bride's favorite bands. In the meantime, let's go back to 2018 with Andrew McMahon. This is Ohio on the Summit.

0: A cracked engine block, a temperamental head gasket, a redesign of the transmission. These are the car repairs that make the wallet scream in protest. 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Well, we have a suggestion. Let us take that budget buster off your hands. 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

from an album that has been a part of Summit Essentials. I'm talking about REM's Murmur. It's Talk About the Passion. In the meantime, the latest from the Strokes. This is Going Shopping on the Summit.

August 13th at Kane Park, Bruce Hornsby makes an appearance in Cleveland Heights, and more than likely will be playing that one from Indigo Park, the title track here on The Summit. New Bruce Hornsby on the station that dares to be different. 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Collective Soul, the self-titled CD from 1995, sometimes called the Blue Album from Collective Soul. We've been playing a couple of tracks so far this morning, and we roll on with a song that was a tremendous hit for Collective Soul. This is The World I Know on Summit Essentials.

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Yep, sporting black and gold today, and in Athens, 90.1 FM. 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Tonight at 10 o'clock from Akron and Beyond, the show where hosts Bob Ethington and Nick Nicholas, Akron musical stalwarts, gather with a whole array of guests and influencers and people connected to the Akron sound, both past and current, and a whole bunch more. Now, if I did more detailed research, I would probably be able to tell you exactly who was going to be on this evening's show. But it just popped into my head to mention it, okay? So you'll have to tune in tonight at 10 o'clock. And if you don't have the opportunity to do that, we also kind of recapitulate these broadcasts into podcast episodes so they can be downloadable and listened to at your leisure from Akron and beyond right here on the Summit. Well, coming up next hour, it's new music from Jesse Wells. Of course, even more music from Collective Soul, the latest from Bleachers. Right now, it is Johnny Marr. I promised you new stuff. The LP coming out in October is called The Age of Everything. This is Spin from Johnny Marr on the Summit.

0: Akron, Canton, Youngstown weather at the Summit.
1: Sunny and breezy today with a high near 89 degrees. Tonight, cloudy with a chance of showers and thunderstorms, low around 68. Cloudy and breezy tomorrow with showers and thunderstorms, high near 83 in Athens today. Mix of sun and clouds with a chance of showers and thunderstorms, high near 85. Tonight in Athens, increasing clouds, chance of showers and thunderstorms, low around 68. And in Athens tomorrow, cloudy and breezy with showers and thunderstorms and a high near 82. With this look at your Summit FM forecast, I'm Andrew James.
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Well, less than a week, they will be rocking Jacob's Pavilion on Wednesday night. Death Cab for Cutie. That is the latest, called Riptides on the Summit, the station where it's all about the music. It's Matt Anthony hanging out with you here today on this Thursday morning. 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The latest from Lucy Dacus coming up towards the end of this hour. Right now, this is new from Bleachers. We should talk on the Summit.

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Comfortably situated on the campus of LHCLC on the east side of Akron and proudly a part the Akron Public Schools. 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Work at Health will have a booth located on the Main Street stage, where Mark Lee Shannon will perform The Sound of Recovery on Friday, July 24th at 6 p.m. For more information and online appointments, workathealth.com. More music on the way from Jesse Wells. Right now, this is the latest from Cassius Culpepper. It's Man of His Word on the Summit.

0: Through July 31st, the weekend kicks off early in downtown Akron. 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

I'm trying to envision my Cantaloupe Creative Vinyl early in my album and vinyl listening. And I want to say probably the first 20 LPs that probably made its way there, both via garage sale and the old Quonset Hut in Canton. This year's model from Elvis Costello, Pump It Up, here on The Summit. Right now, the title cut from the beloved RWB, Red, Wanting Blue, on The Summit.

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And let's roll on with yet another selection. 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
2: Everyone deserves music, sweet music. Everyone deserves music, sweet music. 7 in the morning, step on the floor. Walking through the kitchen and you open the door. 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Computer's still running, but your mind is cracked, because the plans that you made never came to pass. Now you're recognizing the times are hard.

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We'll take a look at the rest of the Thursday forecast for all of our listening areas here in just a little bit. Rad Chad on the way in. And his unlimited musical knowledge to share with you for the next several hours all the way into the Summit Lunch Hour and beyond. I'll leave you by going back to 2014's Lazaretto CD and the title cut from Jack White. Even more next hour from Collective Soul and a whole bunch more as well. You and I, we shall chat tomorrow at 9 o'clock Eastern, okay? Have a great rest of your day.

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1: For our Thursday together, it'll be sunny, breezy, and hot today with a high near 89 degrees. Tonight, breezy with increasing clouds and rain possible, low around 69. Tomorrow, mostly cloudy with early afternoon showers likely, a high near 83 degrees. Today in Athens, partly sunny and breezy with a chance of afternoon showers, a high near 85. And tonight in Athens, increasing clouds, low around 68 degrees. With your latest Summit forecast, I'm Chad Miller.
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sounded very nice. New music discovery on the Summit FM. It's Cannons out of Los Angeles. The synth rock band is back with new music. Starlight's the name of that one from their just released fifth album titled Everything Glows. And hello, good morning, welcome. I'm Chad Miller. Happy to be with you on this Thursday. We got a lot going on here with great music in store for you today and all sorts of other surprises like we tend to do. So we want to thank some members here while we have a moment as well. Folks like Patricia and John in Akron. Want to thank David in Akron as well. Renewing members, believers in what we do. You can support us as well. Become a member by visiting our website, thesummit.fm. We'll get back to some local music now out of the Akron area. Katie Robinson and the Wanderers on this one called Pretty Truth on the Summit FM.

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New from Biba Doobie, song called All I Did Was Dream of You. Her new single featuring the Marias on that one. Biba Doobie has announced details of what will be her fourth album coming in September, titled Pylon. Looking forward to hearing more from her as we get towards the end of summer, beginning of fall. 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Music now from Foo Fighters, from the end of the 90s era of their output. 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
1: I listened to The Summit for way too long before I became a member. I didn't recognize the importance of funding this kind of arts that we're getting with The Summit. And it wasn't until this year that I joined The Summit, so I'm a little embarrassed about that, but I'm very glad that I did it.
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1: 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Not just in Youngstown, not just in Athens, but thanks to the app and the streaming, I take it with me everywhere I go. My name is Eric, and I am a longtime listener, and now, thank goodness, a member as of 2025.
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There you go. That's a throwback to the mid-90s. Simple Minds from that particular decade. Their song, She's a River. It's me, Chad Miller, right now with singer-songwriter Jeremy Toback, returning after a number of years away with this new song called Never Know on the Summit FM.

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0: originally from Akron, of course. 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Everywhere online, thesummit.fm. Back to the fall of 2002, Joseph Arthur and Honey and the Moon with Jeremy Toback before that. New song from him called Never Know. 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Hogwarts is back in session for Harry and his friends in Harry Potter and the Chamber of Secrets, and concertgoers can experience John Williams' score performed by the Cleveland Orchestra with the full movie projected on the big screen. For tickets and more information on the Blossom Music Festival season, clevelandorchestra.com.
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0: Summit Essentials today as we go back to the mid-90s for Collective Soul and their self-titled album, their second album from their discography, released on March 14th, 1995 on Atlantic Records. This was a highly anticipated record for them, and it peaked at number 20 on the Billboard Hot 100, this particular song, the pop charts, and number one on the album rock charts for 9 weeks, becoming that chart's most successful song of 1995. This is a big deal, coming back from that previous record for Collective Soul with new music. This is track number five from the record, Collective Soul with December on the Summit FM.

0: through July 31st. The weekend kicks off early in downtown Akron. 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

The Black Keys on the Summit from their from a couple albums ago now. Ohio Players, they're putting out a record a year now at this point. The Black Keys with On the Game. As you're with me, Chad Miller, on this Thursday morning. And music now from The Cure, from the early 90s era of the band. My personal wheelhouse for these guys. Here's The Cure and A Letter to Elise on the Summit FM.

It is the Summit FM, new music from Noah Kahan, another track off the new record, The Great Divide. Latest from Noah Kahan with that song called Doors. And before that, The Cure, back to the Wish album, 1992. We heard A Letter to Elise. I'm Chad Miller. You're about to hear the Summit Lunch Hour. That's coming up here next hour. Great tunes ahead from U2. We'll do one from The Clash. We got that new one from Sam Fender. Also The Ramones, Wilson Pickett from back in the day, and much more ahead for the halfway part of your workday coming up with the Summit Lunch Hour. But first, got a hot new song here from Grace Potter. Album coming in about a month and a half, titled Trespasser. Here's Grace Potter with new music, Love Me Not, on the Summit FM. When

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1: For our Thursday together, it'll be sunny, breezy, and hot today with a high near 89 degrees. Tonight, breezy with increasing clouds and rain possible, low around 69. Tomorrow, mostly cloudy with early afternoon showers likely, a high near 83 degrees. Today in Athens, partly sunny and breezy with a chance of afternoon showers, a high near 85. And tonight in Athens, increasing clouds, low around 68 degrees. With your latest Summit forecast, I'm Chad Miller.
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1: Let's go, everyone. Halfway part of the workday. Go grab some lunch. I'm Chad Miller. You're hungry. I get it. You've, you're at work and doing your thing. It's that time of the day. I have the Summit Lunch Hour ready for you. A great hour of music for the halfway part of the workday with starting things off with Rock and Roll Hall of Famer Wilson Pickett. We're either 12 hours early or 12 hours late with this song in the midnight hour on the Summit Lunch Hour.

0: To some, new can be strange, different, unfamiliar. 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

An amazing thing is about to happen tomorrow. The Rolling Stones will be releasing a new album. It's true. It's true. You are listening to the Summit Lunch Hour. New music from the Stones that is in the stars. And yes, that album, Foreign Tongues, will be available tomorrow. 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The Ramones, from still the early days of their career, the Leave Home LP in 1977. The Ramones with Pinhead on the Summit Lunch Hour.

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Rolling right along through the Summit Lunch Hour today with Sam Fender and the duet version of his song Rein Me In, along with Olivia Dean, found on the deluxe edition reissue of his third album, People Watching, released a year ago. Great song, one of my favorites that we're playing these days here at the Summit. 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Back to music now with this one from Ray LaMontagne. He'll be performing at the Akron Civic Theater coming up in mid-September, a return visit to that beautiful venue from the Ouroboros album in 2016. Ray LaMontagne, and hey, no pressure on the Summit Lunch Hour.

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What a classic from those guys, The Clash on the Summit Lunch Hour back to the early 80s. This is Radio Clash. It's me, Chad Miller, and music now from Beck with his new single, Ride Lonesome, on the Summit Lunch Hour.

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2: Hey, how many times have we found ourselves just letting someone get the best of us? You know, you never know what you don't know. Maybe it's that person at the hip, off-brand, but pretty good grocery store that leaves their cart in the produce aisle, blocking the rest of us value shopping trendies from the kale and the broccoli. Or that person that talks like they're on a game show where the winner says the most consonants before the timer goes off. How about that friendly neighbor that mows at 9:30 at night because they have the cool electric mower with the halogen lights? What we may not know is the grocery store lady does not have a ride to the store, and this is her only chance till who knows when. That rapid repeating talker, they suffer from a type of anxiety that causes them to not see the signals that the rest of us easily decipher. And that mower dude, yeah, this is the only chance he has this week to keep up his property because he works two jobs and takes his mom to the grocery store shopping weekly. You know, you never know what some folks have to go through to get through the day. Maybe a little compassion before anger, a little kindness before judgment, and a thoughtful smile to a stranger can make a big difference. Little suggestions on the big meaning of understanding and patience brought to you today from the Mellow Mentors of Calm here at the Summit FM.
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3: 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Better-er, right? That's the whole, that's what he's after right there. 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
3: 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Their self-titled second album, released on March 14th, 1995 on Atlantic Records. And for me personally, this was all happening, the album release, as towards the end of my senior year in high school, and all these hits were coming throughout my first year of college, the peak era of alternative rock in the mid-90s, and these guys were a big part of it. This was the fifth and final single from the record to hit radio. It hit number one on the Billboard mainstream rock charts, with that being the fourth of the band's songs to do so. It even became a top 40 hit in Canada. And this was a big one for the band towards the time of its release in the spring of 96, a full year after the album release. And here it is. This is track number six from the record, Collective Soul, and Where the River Flows on the Summit FM.

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One of the early hit songs from U2 here on the Summit Lunch Hour, Pride in the Name of Love, off the Unforgettable Fire LP, 1984, with myself, Chad Miller, and a recent entry into the catalog from Green Day from their previous record, Saviors, from a couple years ago, a song about battling addiction and going through recovery. Green Day with Dilemma on the Summit Lunch Hour.

0: through July 31st. The weekend kicks off early in downtown Akron. 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

Wrapping up the Summit Lunch Hour today, one of our all-time favorites at this radio station, that's the return of Pete Yorn with new music, All the Beauty, title track to the new record, out later this month. Pretty wild to think that he was just out on tour celebrating the 25th anniversary of his beloved debut album, Music for the Morning After, which sadly I missed, wasn't able to attend, but yeah, all this time later, a new record coming from Pete Yorn. We had Green Day before that with Dilemma from just a couple years ago, and I'm Chad Miller back with more music for the rest of our Thursday afternoon together. We'll hear from Brother Wallace with a new song. Also, The Smiths, one of their classics. We have a new one from Brandon Flowers from The Killers. New solo record coming from him later this summer. Also, The Warren Treaty, Dave Matthews Band, and more all on the way. Right now, though, another one from Mount Joy, this time featuring Gigi Perez on this song, In the Middle, on the Summit Lunch Hour.

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1: For our Thursday together, it'll be sunny, breezy, and hot today with a high near 89 degrees. Tonight, breezy with increasing clouds and rain possible, low around 69. Tomorrow, mostly cloudy with early afternoon showers likely, a high near 83 degrees. Today in Athens, partly sunny and breezy with a chance of afternoon showers, a high near 85. And tonight in Athens, increasing clouds, low around 68 degrees. With your latest Summit forecast, I'm Chad Miller.
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That's a boogie right there. It is Johnny Blue Skies and the Dark Clouds on the Summit, 91.3 FM Akron Canton, 90.7 FM Youngstown and Struthers in Athens as well at 90.1 FM. New from Johnny Blue Skies and the Dark Clouds, the project of Sturgill Simpson, song called Situation. The new album, Mutiny After Midnight, is an interesting one in that it's an equal balance of being turned on, I guess, and also an observation on the insanity of the country that we're living in right now. So lots of ground covered on that new record from Johnny Blue Skies and the Dark Clouds. We had Dave Matthews Band before that. It's Stay Wasting Time. 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I'm Chad Miller, and we have something new that's going to be happening here on August 1st, and that is the Celestia Summerfest, sort of a all-day music festival type of thing, headlined by these guys. It'll happen on, again, August 1st. The Warren Treaty will be the headlining act. Here's their new one, You Can't Hurt Me Anymore, on the Summit FM.

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At Youngstown State University, we are Youngstown Proud. On the Summit.

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New music discovery on the Summit FM. As promised, the latest from Brandon Flowers. The song is called Plans. This will be off his forthcoming second solo album titled Thrasher, which is out on August 21st. Sort of leaning into that old-timey country western sound, as he described it, the sound of what he heard from his dad listening to the radio and the music he got into, way back when he was a child for Brandon Flowers. 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

0: Each Sunday morning at 8 a.m., join the Summit for some music, conversation, and reflection about the world around us. 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
0: Nick and Helen Forrester are your hosts for E-Town. 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

The Smiths on The Summit, that one called Panic, off the Louder Than Bombs LP, 1987. Great song, love The Smiths, not sure how I feel about that ending. I'm a DJ and I don't want to be hanged, right? That's not something that I'm completely into at all. I'm just putting that out there. I'm Chad Miller and trying to not get hanged here out in the world, but playing music now from north of the border, Canadian rock band The Trues on this one called The Breakdown on The Summit FM.

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0: There you go. New music discovery on the Summit FM. That's a good one, right? Brother Wallace back with another one called You're the Man. That's his latest off the new debut album titled Electric Love, which is out now. And Canadian rock legends The Trues with that one called The Breakdown, which we got late last year. 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Hogwarts is back in session for Harry and his friends in Harry Potter and the Chamber of Secrets, and concert goers can experience John Williams' score performed by the Cleveland Orchestra with the full movie projected on the big screen. For tickets and more information on the Blossom Music Festival season, ClevelandOrchestra.com.
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0: Well, we continue with Summit Essentials. Going back to the mid-90s, the self-titled second album from Collective Soul, released on March 14th, 1995 on Atlantic Records. Lots of hit songs on this album. I mean, just one right after the other. But this was the lead song released to radio as a single in the early part, the very beginning, January of 1995, and did very well. It reached number 2 on the album rock singles charts, number 14 on the modern rock singles charts. This was also featured in the comedy film and soundtrack for The Jerky Boys. Remember that phenomenon from back in the mid-90s? A whole album of crank phone calls. Yeah, that was that. Ask your parents. It screams 90s, right? Anyway, this is a good one from Collective Soul. Track number 7 on the album. This is Gel on the Summit FM.

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That's John Hiatt on The Summit with Thing Called Love, a song that would later become a big hit for Bonnie Raitt about 3 to 4 years later or so. I'm Chad Miller with some Southern Rock now from Cassius Culpepper, and this one off the debut EP. This is After Me on The Summit FM.

0: through July 31st. The weekend kicks off early in downtown Akron. 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

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Touring later this year as well, performing in concert August 28th at Jacobs Pavilion in Cleveland. And the song that got it all started for Cassius Culpepper, which we got about a year and a half ago now or so, After Me from him. And

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1: For our Thursday together, it'll be sunny, breezy, and hot today with a high near 89 degrees. Tonight, breezy with increasing clouds and rain possible, low around 69. Tomorrow, mostly cloudy with early afternoon showers likely, a high near 83 degrees. Today in Athens, partly sunny and breezy with a chance of afternoon showers, a high near 85. And tonight in Athens, increasing clouds, low around 68 degrees. With your latest Summit forecast, I'm Chad Miller.
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Good to Be is the new one from these guys off the album Big Modern, which came out just about a month ago now or so. Elton John kicked off the hour with Rocket Man, one of his enduring classics. 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How about this? A live version from the early days of Jane's Addiction in 1985. 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

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Three-three-zero and Buckeye State artists. Ooh, I think you're catching on to me. 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

New music discovery on the Summit FM. A familiar voice, the comforting sounds of Michael Stipe, along with Andrew Watt. The song called I Played the Fool. It's on the soundtrack to the television show Rooster. It's also the main theme song as well. So, yeah, when you check that out on HBO, you'll hear that song at the very beginning. 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Work It Health will have a booth located on the Main Street stage where Mark Lee Shannon will perform The Sound of Recovery on Friday, July 24th at 6 p.m. For more information and online appointments, workathealth.com. Continuing now with music from Santana. They put out an album titled Santana 4 in 2016, their first from the original lineup since 1971. That is a long time. Santana from that record 10 years ago, Anywhere You Want to Go on the Summit FM.

Hi there, I'm Alan Cross, and I am the host of The Ongoing History of New Music. 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

Spoon on The Summit, Don't You Ever, from that classic album, a breakthrough album, really, in 2007, Gaga, Gaga, Gaga. Weird album title, great album in itself. Anyway, I'm Chad Miller. Let's continue now back to the present day with Mumford & Sons, the number one song in America at our adult alternative radio format these days, and from the album Prize Fighter. This duet version of their latest song here, Mumford & Sons with Sierra Farrell on The Summit FM.

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0: Musically adventurous, community-focused, non-commercial public radio here on the Summit FM. Iron and Wine, the project led by Sam Beam. Been doing this a long time. One of the better songs he's had in quite some time, In Your Ocean, from Iron and Wine off the new record Hen's Teeth. And before that, a special duet version of the new Mumford & Sons song called Here, featuring Sierra Farrell on that. 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
0: Summit Essentials on this Thursday afternoon, continuing with a look back at Collective Soul and their self-titled second album, released March 14th, 1995 on Atlantic Records. And really, just all sorts of great songs on this one. And this album in particular also sort of cemented their status as hit makers in the world of alternative rock and mainstream rock radio going forward into the mid-2000s. I mean, every album going forward had all sorts of hits from it. This is track 8 on the album, Collective Soul, and She Gathers Rain on the Summit FM.

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The Clarks on the Summit from a live in Studio C performance in front of Summit members August 9th, 2014. The Clarks live in Studio C with Feathers and Bones, one of their great songs from back in the mid-10s era of their output. With me, Chad Miller, on this Thursday afternoon with a throwback to the spring of 2022, Trombone Shorty and What It Takes here on the Summit FM.

I'm Alan Cross, host of the ongoing history of new music on The Summit FM. 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

It is the Summit FM, music from Tom Odell from out of the UK, a new standalone single featuring the Lumineers helping out on that song called Can Old Lovers Just Be Friends? That is a good question. It depends on who you ask, right? Trombone Shorty before that and What It Takes. I'm Chad Miller, out of here for now with Brad Savage coming up here at the top of the hour with more great music to get you through the rest of your Thursday afternoon into the early part of the evening. He's got good stuff on the way like he does, so give him a listen. As for myself, Chad Miller, leaving you with this rockin' tune from Australian artist Eka Vandal. This is called Cruising to Self-Soothe, their latest on the Summit FM.

0: through July 31st. The weekend kicks off early in downtown Akron. 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

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Now, let's venture in. Now entering The Music Room with Brad's lifelong collection of CDs, vinyl, 45s, even 8-track tapes. He really does have an entire room devoted to music, and the stacks of CDs overflow all over the house too.

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1: Hey, hey, good afternoon. For Brad's Bin, we've been doing this Collective Soul Spotlight today. They play tonight out at the Northfield Park Rock Casino. New name, new branding. It's a big show with the Vindies Acoustic opening, and it's kind of the start of the Vindies big tour this summer as well. But these Collective Soul songs are making me think like, oh, they had a lot of good songs. Now, this isn't on the album that we're spotlighting today. No. But this is such a great song by them. Why Part 2 on the Summit.

Collective Soul. They're in the spotlight for Summit Essentials today, but we just played one from a couple years later. Since they're rocking it tonight at the Roxino, that was Why Part 2 on the Summit for Brad's Bin. I'm Brad Savage. This is Bob Marley on the Summit FM.

That's Brandi Carlile on the Summit. That is Church and State off the recent album Returning to Myself. Well, I'm Brad Savage on the Summit FM. Tonight is the night. 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And it begins tonight. Akron-based roots rock band Wish Garden will be sharing beats and grooves to both original and cover songs for the Downtown at Dusk lineup and museum hours and exhibits. AkronArtMuseum.org. This is The Cars on the Summit.

on the summit. You gotta lose. You gotta lose is from the new album Peaches on the Summit FM. 330 at 330 coming up, our local salute, and also throughout the day today, a spotlight on the band Collective Soul, who are rocking it through our area at the Roxino tonight. And Youngstown Akron favorites, the Vindies, are opening that show. And tonight actually counts as the Vindies tour opener as well. So way to go to the Vindies. This is Collective Soul off the self-titled 1995 album, as we spotlight every single song, one per hour, on that first Collective Soul album, or second album, I guess. This is When the Water Falls on the Summit FM.

Hey, it's Rob Reinhart from Acoustic Cafe. Join me here on the Summit each Sunday morning, 6 a.m., for our show dedicated to the acoustic side of adult alternative music, including interviews, live special guests each week. The program comes to you from nearby Ann Arbor. 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And I'm your host, Rob Reinhart. 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So have some Sunday morning coffee with me and catch Acoustic Cafe Sunday morning, 6 a.m. on the Summit, 91.3 FM in Akron, Canton, 90.7 FM in Youngstown, or via thesummit.fm.

0: Bells on the Lie. 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
0: And here we go on the Summit. Coming up, we have Funeral Proposals, Hooked Like Helen, Wish Garden, because they have that big gig at the Akron Art Museum tonight. We are a media sponsor of that show. Plus, Candace Campana on the way, and she will be performing Saturday night out in Doylestown. This is The Summit and 330 at 330. Starting off with Rise, this is Joseph Arthur on the Summit.

songwriters, artists, and a vibrant music community make our community a good place to live. This is 330 at 330. 33 minutes of local music each weekday afternoon on The Summit.

Rhythm Run, a recent song from Candace Campana and her band out of the Struthers, Youngstown area, the Summit FM, and the Blue Macaroon Theater tomorrow presenting, or excuse me, Saturday night presenting Summer Bash 26 in Doylestown. Presented by Blue Macaroon, but they're going to an even bigger place for this one, the Chippewa High School Auditorium, with Candace Campana, Tundra Tuxedo, Riley Burke Band on Saturday night. This is the Summit FM. And here's Wish Garden, who are performing tonight. The Akron band Wish Garden kicks off the 2026 41st season of Downtown at Dusk at the Akron Art Museum. And it's outdoors, and it's open to the public, and it's a summertime sign of the times. Wish Garden tonight, getting started around 6 p.m. This is Cavalry Man on the Summit.

0: through July 31st. 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
0: 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From the past, present, and future of Northeast Ohio music. So many great bands deserve exposure and deserve to be heard. This is 330 at 330. 33 minutes of local music each weekday afternoon on The Summit.

That's Indre on the Summit. Indre is now the band called The Sweet Spot, led by Maddie Indre and her brother Angelo. They still do, in fact, perform that song. They've had a little lineup change. They became The Sweet Spot. That is the Passenger Side here on the Summit. We had Funeral Proposals from Akron with Pentimento. And we had Wish Garden Cavalry Man. And tonight, the Summit presents at the Akron Art Museum the Downtown at Dusk series. And tonight, it's Wish Garden beginning at 6 p.m. I'm Brad Savage on the Summit FM. I'm 330 at 330 with Hooked Like Helen. This is a great duo out of the Elyria area. And this is quote-unquote life on the Summit FM.

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Akron Area Power Pop Sounds. That was Gone Too Far on the Summit FM. It's all about the music on the Summit and 330 at 330. Now to the Youngstown area from Youngstown, Columbiana. This is the sound of Album. This rocks. This is called Clash at Demon Head on the Summit on 330 at 330.

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0: Partly sunny and warm today, upper 80s with some showers likely tonight and tomorrow, a low of 70, and then about 83 Friday, about 84 on Saturday. In Athens, showers and thunderstorms this afternoon and tonight. Mid-80s with a low of 70. And then a little cooler tomorrow. About 82 on Friday. About 80 for a Saturday high in Athens. 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
1: 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It's about the music. 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
0: Well, some sad news. Today, the passing of Bonnie Tyler. At age 75, the legendary Welsh singer and lyricist, some of the biggest anthems of the 70s and 80s, Bonnie Tyler had been hospitalized and had an emergency surgery procedure in Portugal, and she passed away rather unexpectedly after seeming to improve conditions. Bonnie Tyler was 75 years old. 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

That's Bonnie Tyler. Sadly, she has passed away after a emergency surgery of some sort in Portugal. She was 75 years old. Her real name was Gaynor Hopkins, born in Wales in June of 1951. Bonnie Tyler, remembered on the Summit FM. This is Lola Young on the Summit.

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The Rolling Stones' new album comes out tomorrow. Foreign Tongues will be available at 12 midnight tonight. You can get a sneak preview tonight at 7 on the Summit 7 o'clock special. No big deal, just a big old interview with Mick and Keith and a sampling of the new album. It's out tomorrow, but you can hear it the first anywhere tonight at 7. Can you believe another new Stones album? I remember when this was the big Rolling Stones comeback. This is almost 40 years ago now. In 89,

We remember the movie theater, Walden Books, and Higbee's at Rolling Acres Mall. We are Akron proud on the summit.

FM. That was Going Shopping. I'm Brad Savage on the Summit. 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Coming up, our intern interruption. We'll get to know Janaya, one of our summer interns from Akron Public Schools. Right now, it's Vampire Weekend on the Summit.

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Jack Johnson. He just played out at Blossom earlier this week. That was Breakdown on the Summit FM. 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Hogwarts back in session for Harry and friends. Harry Potter and the Chamber of Secrets, and concertgoers can experience the John Williams score performed by the Cleveland Orchestra with the full movie projected on the big screen. For tickets and for more information on the Blossom Music Festival season, ClevelandOrchestra.com. And coming up, our intern interruption with Janaya. Here's Collective Soul. They are playing tonight out at the Roxino. Our essential album is Collective Soul, 1995 self-titled album. We're playing it song by song, sequentially, all day long. This is Collection of Goods on the Summit. Resonate.

0: You are listening to the Summit FM. I'm Brad Savage. Happy summertime. We've had a great week, a first week with a whole bunch of new student interns through Akron Public Schools and this special program called Grow Your Own. So Janiyah is here. How's it going?
1: Good, you?
0: Hey, very good. Have you ever been on the radio before?
1: No.
0: Well, it's easy. It's just like riding a bike or something like that. You're a junior at which school?
1: Firestone.
0: Or you will be a junior this. So how's summer going? You enjoying all this?
1: Yeah, it's going good.
0: It's awesome. Are you liking the radio station so far this week?
1: Yeah.
0: What are you most excited about? Whether it's like the music or the technology or the social media or all of that that we do?
1: Getting to know everybody in the radio.
0: Oh, you're a people person. Okay, I got you. Well, part of what these interns are doing is listening to music assigned by Ms. Taylor. I call her Tay-Tay. And she assigned the Beatles' Abbey Road album. So were you familiar with the Beatles before? Had you ever listened to their music?
1: No.
0: Did you know their name?
1: Mm-mm.
0: Not even that. Man, No. We feel so old around here. But it's music that speaks to so many generations. Did you like listening to the Beatles?
1: Yeah, when he first gave it to us, the music was good. I liked it.
0: Yeah, okay. Well, they were like the superstars of the 1960s era. And we listened to Abbey Road. And which song was it that really spoke to you, that really kind of grabbed your interest?
1: Yeah, yeah. Oh, Darling.
0: Yeah. Oh, Darling. Yeah, that's perfect. So let's play that one. And each day throughout July during this internship program, we'll get to know a little bit more about our fun interns here at the Summit FM and the Akron Public Schools Grow Your Own program. Janiyah, good job. Nice to meet you.
1: You too.
0: Thank you.

0: 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The weekend kicks off early in downtown Akron. 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

That's MT Jones, who is just here today for Studio C live from Liverpool in the UK. That classic soul sound. It was a great session. We packed the house for a noontime Studio C members only performance here at the Summit FM. That song is I Don't Understand by MT Jones. I'm Brad Savage on the Summit. Now, here's a song that I learned because the Jayhawks covered it. This is the original Bad Time, Grand Funk Railroad on the Summit.

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That's Peter Gabriel on the Summit. That was Panopticom. And we had Grand Funk Railroad before that. And we had M.T. Jones, who was here for Studio C earlier today. A great recording. We packed the house.

0: Akron, Canton, Youngstown weather at the Summit.
1: Partly sunny and warm today, upper 80s with some showers likely tonight and tomorrow, a low of 70, and then about 83 Friday, about 84 on Saturday. In Athens, showers and thunderstorms this afternoon and tonight, mid 80s with a low of 70. And then a little cooler tomorrow, about 82 on Friday, about 80 for a Saturday high in Athens. 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
0: This is WAPS Akron Canton, WAPS HD1 Akron, and WKTL Struthers Youngstown. It's 5 p.m. Quitting time. And time for the quality rock ride home. 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
1: All right, so we've got Citizen Cope and the XX and New Radicals all on the way. And we'll be checking in with Chad Miller, who is out and about at Downtown at Dusk Summer Concert Series at the Akron Art Museum. Tonight kicks off the 41st season of Downtown at Dusk. Chad Miller will be our guest coming up on the Summit. 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

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Rolling Stones album preview tonight at 7. It doesn't even come out till tomorrow. We've got an interview with Mick and Keith, our close personal friends, and we'll hear like six, seven songs off the new Stones album, Foreign Tongues, tonight at 7.

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We are going to be checking in shortly with Chad Miller. We're getting underway for Downtown at Dusk tonight with Wish Garden on stage at the Akron Art Museum. Music begins around 6:30. This is Death Cab for Cutie on the Summit.

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Fire from Langhorne Slim on the Summit FM. Well, the Rolling Stones' new album, Foreign Tongues, is out tomorrow. Well, it's out tonight. Tonight at 12 midnight. We're going to preview it, though. We got an interview with Mick and Keith, and we'll take a listen to several songs off the upcoming Stones album. Before you can find them anywhere else, listen tonight at 7. Rolling Stones album preview tonight, 7 o'clock special on the Summit. And meanwhile, Collective Soul is playing tonight as well. We're spotlighting their 1995 self-titled album. Now, this is Collective Soul with Bleed, as we do one song per hour sequentially. Collective Soul is out at the Roxino tonight with the Vindies opening. This is Bleed on the Summit FM. It's our Thursday Summit Essential.

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crowded house on the summit with something so strong. And Collective Soul Bleed off our Summit Essential Album of the Day. I'm Brad Savage on the Summit. Well, Wish Garden plays at about 6:30. In just a couple of minutes, we'll check in with Chad out at the Akron Art Museum. Tonight is the first night of this year's Downtown at Dusk Thursday night series. Here's Glass Animals on the Summit.

this is Mayor Shamus Malik. The Jim Chanot Attitude for Gratitude Scholarship empowers Akron Public School seniors to pursue their dreams beyond high school. 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

That is the Sacred Souls, new music on the Summit, Any Old Fool, and more new music. So much great new music. It's Interpol, and this is See Out Loud on

0: You are listening to the Summit FM. I'm Brad Savage, and it's downtown at dusk. Chad Miller is out now for the season opener at the Akron Art Museum. Chad, how's it going tonight?
1: Well, it's all about the start here tonight, Brad. We are very excited for the beginning of Downtown at Dusk, the free summer concert series here in the Bud and Susie Rogers Garden at the Akron Art Museum. And this is the first of the four performances this evening with the indie roots rock band from right here in Akron, Wish Garden. They will be taking the stage about 6:30 p.m. and go until about 8:30 tonight. It's a free event. Come on down. It's a beautiful, warm summer evening out here, perfect for live music in a picturesque setting, and a great place to come hang after work to see and be seen with all the summer activities going on down here in Akron. One of my favorite Akron things of the entire summer. And joined right now by Tony from the band Wish Garden himself. Tony, what can we expect tonight?
2: Well, you can expect a Wish Garden joyous romp. That's what we tend to bring out here. People dance to us, group to us, listen to us, and sing along with us. We're going to have a video presentation going on behind the band here today. We're really excited being at this amazing venue and hope you all can make it out.
1: So there you go. Come on out tonight. Music will get underway at about 6:30 p.m. And just one of the best Akron events of the entire summer. Every Thursday here during the month of July.

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Well, coming up, Chad Miller checks in from the Akron Art Museum and Downtown at Dusk every July, every Thursday. Tonight it's Wish Garden on stage. They begin around 6:30. Well, here's Slapdragon. Slapdragon is out of Nashville. This is called Already Won on the Summit.

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0: It is the Summit FM, and I'm Brad Savage, and tonight is the opener of the 41st season of Downtown at Dusk at the Akron Art Museum. Chad Miller is out there. He's the MC for the evening. How's it looking, Chad? Is it going to be a great night or what?
1: Well, we're about to start here, Brad, getting close to the start of the music here, which will take place at about 6:30. So happy to be here at the Akron Art Museum for the inaugural Thursday event of live music, the free summer concert series Downtown at Dusk, the 2026 edition, getting underway tonight here at the Akron Art Museum with Akron-based indie roots rock band Wish Garden. They'll be, again, taking the stage at 6:30. It's a free event. Come on down here, the beautiful Bud and Susie Rogers Garden at the Akron Art Museum. Just one of my personal favorite Akron summertime events of the entire year. A great social event to come down and see and be seen, and check out some live music and all the beautiful art here inside the museum. And along with that, I'm joined by John Fumé, the director of the Akron Art Museum. John, this is always one of the signature events of the entire year for the Akron Art Museum. It's exciting to be back.
2: It definitely is. This is going to be an exciting season. Over 30 years we've been doing this concert, and tonight is the kickoff, and we should expect a huge crowd, lots of positive energy. 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
1: 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Again, Wish Garden out of Akron, terrific indie roots rock band. They'll be taking the stage here real soon at 6:30 p.m., so looking for something to do after work, come on down and hang with us. A great social event, a great night of art and music and fun and community with Downtown at Dusk, the free summer concert series, getting started tonight in the Bud and Susie Rogers Garden here at the Akron.

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That's Folk Implosion. That's a side project of Sebado from the mid-90s with Lou Barlow, and that was Natural One on the Summit. Well, Chad is a Natural One on stage and with the microphone. He's up there, like, right now at the Akron Art Museum getting Wish Garden started for Downtown at Dusk. The Summit is so proud to be the radio media sponsor. It's the 41st season of Downtown at Dusk. It's Wish Garden on stage tonight. And then next week is the Shootouts. And then the next week is Umoja Nation. And then they wrap it up with the Numbers Band the last Thursday of July. So we're underway. It is happening. It's outdoors. It's a free open community event. And it goes till about 8:30 tonight at the Akron Art Museum. 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Let's preview the music of tonight's band, Wish Garden, Akron music in 50 years on the Summit FM.

0: That's Modest Mouse on the Summit, picking dragons' pockets. 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

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This is the Summit, and I'm Brad Savage. Good evening. Thanks for listening to local independent public radio, and thanks for supporting great community events like the Akron Art Museum and Downtown at Dusk. We're just underway now. Tonight's band is Wish Garden. It goes till about 8:30 p.m. Another season is upon us for Downtown at Dusk. Right now, music from Maggie Rogers on the Summit.

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0: it hurts. More vivid and worse, what I feel it deserve. Yeah, cause I feel way too fabulous.
1: New music by Meek on the Summit. That's called Fabulous. All right, coming up after 7, the Rolling Stones album preview. The big premiere of Foreign Tongues, which is out tomorrow. We got a big interview with Mick and Keith and the gang coming up after 7 o'clock here tonight on the Summit. And meanwhile, Downtown at Dusk is underway now, starring Wish Garden, on stage now at the Akron Art Museum. 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That begins today. It runs through the 12th. This weekend includes the PGA Tour Champions Tournament on Firestone's South Course, plus the Kolleg Infinity Zone, with interactive experiences and live concerts and comedy, food trucks and more, both during and after play. 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Here's a comeback album of sorts from the band American Football. This is Wake Her Up on the Summit.

0: and John Legend on the Summit. Move on up. That's a Curtis Mayfield cover tune. Well, up next, a preview on the Rolling Stones' new album. It's out tomorrow. It's technically out tonight at 12 midnight. You get to hear it. It's not available anywhere yet. But you'll be able to hear like half the album and a big interview with Mick and Keith and the gang up next on the Summit FM. Foreign Tongues is the new Stones album. We'll do the world premiere all access preview next on the Summit.
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0: For tonight, showers and thunderstorms likely, an overnight low of 70 and about 83 on Friday. Saturday, chance of showers and about 83. In Athens tonight, showers and isolated thunderstorms, a low of 70, about 82 Friday, about 80 on Saturday. 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
0: Oh, I'm so excited to hear this new material from the Rolling Stones. Foreign Tongues is out tomorrow. Technically, it'll be available tonight at 12 midnight. We've got an interview with the Rolling Stones and an album premiere, Rolling Stones All Access and the new album Foreign Tongues for the Summit 7 o'clock special. That begins next.

0: the world's greatest rock and roll band. Legends. Iconic. At this moment, just about any superlative you can think of applies to the Rolling Stones. As of July 10th, you could add the words eternally great. They've just put out a new album, their 25th, called Foreign Tongues. Reviews are calling it one of the band's bests. So what do Mick Jagger, Keith Richards, and Ronnie Wood think?
1: The weird thing is that, you know, hadn't done a record. Hackney Diamonds was the first record we'd done in, I think it was 18 years of new material. I think I'm right in saying that. And so you think, well, they're never going to make another one, you know? And here we are with another one, relatively quickly. I mean, we always, when we made Hackney Diamonds, we had a lot of material, which sometimes happens, sometimes doesn't happen. So on the Hackney Diamonds, we had a lot of tracks. We said, look, we can only put X amount of tracks on, and we're going to save these. We are going to make another album. We're going to put them on the next album. So we had already planned to make the sort of follow-up album to Hackney Diamonds, because we had some, and some of the tracks on this are from Hackney Diamonds sessions, and not that many. I can't remember which ones. I've looked at the track listings to find out. But so we had already sort of had a shortlist and said, okay, well, you know, don't worry, this is not going to be shoved into a dusty shelf. You know, we had this discussion because this is too good to sort of put on a dusty shelf, isn't it? But we're going to put it on the next album, so we're already planning to do that. Then we started planning to do this, and we've ended up with even more tracks.
2: I've got to say both those words, a continuation and better. I think maybe because Andrew and ourselves have got to learn to work together more, and that's why you work together. You say, hey, you know, if the first one's pretty good, you know, then you got to top it.
3: Yeah. Well, I mean, the reaction to the last one was so great, but he was kind of new to you, wasn't he? I remember you.
2: Oh, yeah, he still is new. Never let him forget it.
3: Yes.
2: He's still a new boy. Yeah, he's a great motivator, in other words, is what I'm saying. A great motivator. He doesn't let you off of the hook once he's got you on it. And, mind you, I don't let him off either, but that we have a great, in other words, a pretty damn good working relationship, you know.
4: We had quite an experience making the album, starting in Electric Lady, getting the feel there in New York, going over to Henson Studios in L.A. for a little bit of Muppet and Kermit value, and then coming to Chiswick into Metropolis and getting back home. You know, it had that feel of the old Olympic Studios, that... Yeah, kind of intimacy.
0: Hi, I'm Dan Neer. Over the next hour, Mick, Keith, and Ronnie are going to take you behind the scenes and tell some tales of Foreign Tongues. We'll also get the word on the Stones' plans for touring. Welcome to the Rolling Stones Foreign Tongues All Access. Yeah.

0: exploding out of the pole position of Foreign Tongues. That's Rough and Twisted by a band whose career now spans over six decades. The Rolling Stones. Here's the band's lead vocalist, Mick Jagger, talking about the song you just heard, Rough and Twisted.
1: I mean, it's quite raw. I mean, it's a blues, but it's not a 12 bar. So I put these bridges in so it's not a complete 12 bar. I mean, the verse is 12 bar, but there's two bridges, so it breaks it up a lot. And then the stops, and there's harmonica solos, there's slide solos, it's quite aggressive.
0: Now that the record is out, we asked Mick Jagger what songs would he like to sing live off of Foreign Tongues.
2: Jealous Lover, I'd like to sing that. Yeah, I mean, there's a lot of them. Mr. Charm, I'd like to do that one live. I really look forward to doing that one live.

0: from foreign tongues. That's the Rolling Stones singing about Mr. Charm. If there's one thing you could say about Foreign Tongues, it feels like a classic Rolling Stones album.
1: It is what it is. It's a Stones album, and they're on a roll at the moment. You know, since Hackney Diamonds, they're ticking up the fourth song. But anyway, it was great fun to make. Andrew Watt is a kick up the butt, let's put it that way. Also, Nick was coming out with a lot of material. We still had a lot of material left over from Hackney Diamonds, and it was in a way a continuation of that record, except us getting to know each other, or at least Andrew better, and you're just tweaking things here and there. And also for me, Steve Jordan and Daryl Jones, which is the Stones rhythm section now, yes. They're on this together, and I was really happy to get them in the groove.

0: from the newly dropped Foreign Tongues album by the Rolling Stones, Divine Intervention. The band decided to do a cover for the new record, and it turns out it was an inspired choice. Amy Winehouse's You Know I'm No Good. Here's Keith and Ronnie.
1: In a weird way, I mean, that song was supposed to meet us somewhere for some reason. I don't know, but it feels like it when I hear it, you know. I wish Amy was around, man. I was always sort of, well, I'm bound to meet her in, you know, down the road. And you kind of, you know, expect things to happen. And unfortunately, no. But that's what records are for. I said, we're going to do another cover version, Amy's the one.
2: I'm sad because she didn't do a full span, you know. We lost her early, and it was like saying goodbye to Billie Holiday again, you know.

0: The Rolling Stones covering Amy Winehouse's You Know I'm No Good. You'll hear two more gems from the new album when the Rolling Stones' Foreign Tongues All Access returns in just a few minutes.
1: 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The album is out tonight at midnight. This is a special sneak premiere before you can hear it anywhere else. 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
0: Welcome back to the inside stories of the Rolling Stones' Foreign Tongues album, newly released on July 10th. This is All Access. The second song released from Foreign Tongues is called In the Stars. Here's Mick's thoughts on it.
5: It's where the chips fall, and it's also, if there's one lyrical theme that runs through this album, which I didn't really think about it much before, but that, in a way, I say that, but I probably did think about it sometime, was there's a dystopian theme that runs through it.

0: the Stars, taken from the new one by the Rolling Stones, Foreign Tongues. One of the many standout features of Foreign Tongues is mixed bluesy work on the harmonica.
1: I still play this kind of music. I mean, I don't play it all the time. It's not like I'm only listening to the blues or anything. But I do occasionally, I'll just say, oh, listen to these like little water instrumentals, which are insane. I mean, it's like, what's he playing? How does he do that? It's still amazing. I mean, he's still my favourite. I mean, there's lots of other harmonica. He's not the only harmonica player in the world. But, I mean, his whole sound is such a kind of pioneering, electric, over-distorted sound.
2: We owe this huge debt to those people. You know, first of all, we love them just as fans, and before we were blues players or even thought about it, being a blues player. I never thought about actually being a blues player when I was 13. You know, it wasn't what white kids from the suburbs did. You became like, you were more like Buddy Holly or something. Right. But I mean, that all those people were also influenced by the blues as well. So you didn't think of yourself like that. But then you start to see those people live, you start to meet them, you know, and then eventually, amazingly, you start playing with them. And so this whole thing, which you start as a fan, and then you end up playing with these people, which is an amazing thing, and you learn an awful lot.

0: the Stones playing the blues, Covered in You, from Foreign Tongues. Covered in You also features a pretty decent bass player by the name of Paul McCartney.
1: England had little Stevie Winwood. America had little Stevie Wonder.
0: That's coming in the next segment of the Rolling Stones Foreign Tongues All Access in just a few minutes.
2: We are doing a sneak premiere of the Rolling Stones. 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
0: Thanks for rejoining the Rolling Stones Foreign Tongues All Access. I'm Dan Neer. Another guest on Foreign Tongues is an old friend of the Stones, Steve Winwood. Here's Ronnie and Keith.
1: England had little Stevie Winwood. America had little Stevie Wonder. I enjoyed having him around for as many tracks as possible.
3: Stevie Winwood, I first met, I think he was 15, and was somewhere like the Nottingham Odeon. And he had this enormous hit with the Spencer Davis, I'm a Man, you know. And he was up there on stage playing then, you know, and this is about 1966, seven, maybe.

0: with the beautiful piano of Steve Winwood, Ben Montench on the organ, and Keith Richards on the vocals, the Rolling Stones with Some of Us from Foreign Tongues. An emotional inclusion on the new record is a song that features the late Charlie Watts on drums.
1: I was so delighted, as everybody else will be, to see that Charlie is on a track. Hit me in the head. Another real rocker as well.
2: Yeah, that's the oldest recorded track. So that was from the session where we did in LA with Don Was originally. And then which also was on the Hattie Diamonds. Had a track called Mess It Up. That was from that session. I mean, that's a kind of punk tune, basically. I mean, it's like I was trying to get everyone to play 150 beats a minute, which is pretty fast. It's like Ramones. That's everything the Ramones did was 150. And, that was probably a bit too fast for the song to sing.
1: I think, probably for that reason, that's like something out of the sort of Some Girls era to me.
2: Yeah, it is. It is a bit. But it's probably heavier. If you listen side by side, this is much heavier. And, we redid the guitars, I think. We kept Charlie's drums and redid the guitars, or rhythm guitars. Keith and I did the rhythm guitar parts. And I think Ronnie did his solo again.

0: Hit Me in the Head with Charlie Watts on the drums. You're going to find that one on the new album by the Rolling Stones, Foreign Tongues. Another style the Stones visit on Foreign Tongues is their countryside for the song Ringing Hollow.
1: This was Nick and me in the 50s, you know, with the chewing gum and the cigarettes on the jukebox of America and that vision. And I think Mick did it very elegantly. When he laid that one on me, I said, hey, you got it. You don't need my help. This is it.
2: Yeah. It's very clever, isn't it? Because, you know, for the second you think he's talking about a woman, and then you think, well, wait a second, no, he's talking about...
1: Yeah, a country. Mick and I, and of our age, any guys of our age, I mean, we looked upon America as, especially with the music, if you're a musician and you're hearing the music, it was like, hey, I know where I want to be. I want to be playing with those cats, and get in the car and turn a radio on and get like 15, 20 different channels. And

Ringing Hollow from the new Rolling Stones album, Foreign Tongues. Unfortunately, that's the last song we have time for in our All Access special. But before we go, let's hear what the Rolling Stones have in store in terms of touring. Well,